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2: 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Imagine that company at Inca and Dong, you know, coffee, car, positive coffee. 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I don't know. The caravan will pay a look of which in market and it was in a kit to look at a kid. That could be sorry. 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I got it a pop bank and look at in Pichora. 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Imagine the bank and do it. 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

money. 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

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Yeah, the struggle's so real. Well, but you have to keep going. I said the struggle's so real. Well, yeah, but you have to keep going. Yeah, the struggle's so real. Yeah, put me back on, let me deliver the truth.

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At this stage, he already received calls from all these networking companies telling if you register with a certain amount of money and brought other people to register under you, you could be a millionaire in 2 weeks. I said the struggle's so real. Well, yeah, but you have to keep going. Yeah, the struggle's so real. Well, but you have to keep going. I said the struggle's so real. Well, yeah, but you have to keep going. Yeah, the struggle's so real. Yeah, let's get back on this one more time. Thank God I get a job. I'm getting excited before I get to realize about these taxes and bills. I pay as you earn, value added

0: 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Well, yeah, but you have to keep going. Yeah, the struggle's so real. Well, but you have to keep going. I said the struggle's so real. Well, yeah, but you have to keep going. Yeah, the struggle's so real. Shout outs to everybody who's still trying to figure it out. The struggle is so real, but we have to keep it going. Yeah.
1: 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Iyom yekere werkwaro.
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3: 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Yeah, this is my baby. Yeah, I love her. 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
2: She's cute, eh?
3: Yeah, I love her.
2: Sexiest viewers, that was Two Stars on BTV exclusive. And it's me, Rude Boy, your host. I would love to say thank you so much. 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

0: You're pulling it down for a prayer, but why you have to wipe it?
1: Yeah, ma.
0: In jail yet. When you're for a hand for pulling it, you're a woman.
1: Huh?
0: In jail yet. You're only for a hand for pulling it, you're a woman. But we would not in a beer, man, when you're. But we would not in a beer, man, till that. When we are in a beer, man, till that. When you make coffee, when you bring the jail, you I never know if you're a bombard. Ah,
1: you're a little point.
0: You're a little point. You're gonna call up a point for a rat, a penny out of them. Huh? You're a little point. You're gonna call up a point for a rat, a penny out of
1: them. You know
0: what I mean? You're a little drunk. You know me, I'm a wife, you know what I I die walking in the night. I'm moving, I think I'm in that way, being a warrior, you know, right?

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2: Mr. Mare Shubonga Toshon, Pudori, a Madurico Tokene, Mani Niki Yirling Wing, two Marodo Donio, Uganda Wakan, Petty and Yangwa, Nye Yinibi Winnie. 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

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Well, by go, coming on, Medina. 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Well, bang in Chow, get a Lego. Bagger, and I, yeah, Papa Wada, and I want to wait. 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Your Palamani go, coming on, Medina. Well, bang in Chow, get a Lego. Bagger, and I, yeah, Papa Wada, and I want to wait. 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